Chelsea, what do you mean, Chelsea? Hello. Well, let's say thank you very much, man. Y'all are really out of sight. Thank you. But don't forget Chris Wood and Rocky and Dave Mason, too. And Mitch Mitchell.

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Why did you think it's a combination of something? But don't forget Rocky and, you know, Dave Mason, and this gets me up. And, like, we just felt like jamming, man. If y'all brought your instruments, you would have been up here jamming with us, you know. But you would have been right here at Oh, yeah, I'm going to just do a quick tune-up. Take 1 second. Thank you.

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Y'all are really out of sight. Thank you. But don't forget Chris Wood and Rocky and Dave Mason, too. And Mitch Mitchell. 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Why did you do a thing, it's a combination of something. But don't forget Rocky and, you know, Dave Mason, man. This gets real solid. And, like, we just felt like jamming, man. If y'all brought your instruments, you would have been up here jamming with us, you know. But you didn't bring your instruments. Oh yeah, I'm gonna just do a quick tune up. Give me A one time. So take 1 second.

Today's special is Memphis Soul Stew. We sell so much of this, people wonder what we put in it. We're gonna tell you right now. 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

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ay, ay, ay, ay, ay, ay, ay, ay, ay, ay, ay, ay, ay, ay, ay, ay, ay, ay, ay, ay, ay, ay, ay, ay, ay, ay, ay, ay, ay, ay, ay, ay, ay, ay, ay, ay, ay, ay, ay, ay, ay, ay, ay, ay, ay, ay, ay, ay, ay, ay, 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